I speak of the puppeteers of love? Ah, that's all right. You don't need to know all the words to sing along. Just sing along. 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

Steve Miller Band and the Joker. I'm Maria Danza, and no joke, Twisted Sisters Dee Snider has a book coming out. More on that coming up. Here they are right now. We're not going to take it.

0: 99 Red Balloons, that's Nina. Before that, we heard Twisted Sister, We're Not Gonna Take It. And Dee Snider has a book coming out called Dee Snider, He's Not Gonna Take It. And they say it's a graphic novel. And it talks about his lifelong battle for freedom of expression. Since he was a kid, you know, he felt like he was being silenced. You know, it's his story. So check it out. It's gonna be coming out on August 25th. 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
22: Now seems as good a time as any to remind you, you don't always have to take healthy habits to the extreme. Not only are you unlikely to stick with something that's difficult, even if you can keep it up, it's probably going to be to the detriment of something else. And chances are that something else is more important. So if you're on a quest to improve your health, I promise the basics are going to take you much further. I'm talking about diet, try and be as plant-based as possible, exercise, meaning multiple rounds of cardio and strength training, and sleep. For most people, 7 to 9 hours a night. I'd like to think of these things as sort of a three-legged stool, right? If you're not doing any one of them, it's really hard to keep balanced with the others. The key here is you don't have to strive for perfection. Doing anything is going to be better than nothing. I'm Dr. Sanjay Gupta, helping you live a better life.
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0: Crumbling Down, that's John Mellencamp. I'm Maria Danza. And all the football stadiums that were turned into soccer stadiums are now back to being football stadiums. And boy, it happened fast, especially Jerry Jones. He actually flew in a helicopter to take off the banner that was covering Jerry World, the logo at Jerry World, and said, "Football's back."
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0: The Beach Boys in Kokomo. I'm Maria Danza. Thanks so much for hanging out with us. And ESPN's got all these layoffs going on, but one guy is sticking around. Tim Tebow, not leaving anytime soon. He just agreed to a multi-year contract extension. So, I mean, good for him. Not so great for anybody else.
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0: The Rolling Stones and Miss You. I'm Maria Danza, and they are toasting their 15th official UK number one album with their newest Foreign Tongues. Now, since they have 15, that ties them with the Beatles. They also have 15 number ones in the UK. Only Robbie Williams has 16 number ones. And this is according to the UK official albums chart, which is 7 decades old, older than the Stones.
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0: Loving every minute of it. That is Loverboy. We heard Frankie Goes to Hollywood and Pink Floyd before that. I'm Maria Danza. And if you know somebody who loves Pink Floyd and loves to read books, there's two Pink Floyd books coming out next month. One of them is coming out on August 18th. It's called Pink Floyd, Mind Over Matter, The Images of Pink Floyd, about all their really cool artwork. And then another one is coming out on August 25th. And this one is called Pink Floyd 60 Years. This is from Allison James, and it's about their, well, 60-year career. 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
13: 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Aside from the obvious, making sure you're getting enough sleep, there are a couple quick pick-me-ups that experts recommend before you take your seat. 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That can increase your alertness. Or try to pop outside for a quick walk, get your blood and your hormones pumping, splash some cold water on your face, or grab a cup of coffee, obviously. 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You're not likely to fall asleep while you're actually talking. 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

0: In Excess, I'm Maria Danza, hanging out with you, and we appreciate you being here with us. And I don't know if you saw Ryan Gosling's La La Land, but it's going to be back in theaters for the 10th anniversary on August 16th. And, you know, the initial poster shows his character and his hand tilting downward in what Ryan Gosling calls the La La hand. Well, now the new poster has his hand pointing upwards, kind of like Emma Stone's is. A little tweak. It's been bothering him for years. He finally got it fixed.
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0: Ordinary World, that's Duran Duran. I'm Maria Danza, and Kevin Hart says he's really upset with LeBron James, and it has nothing to do with basketball. It has to do with golf. Apparently, they are golfing buddies, and since he's not going to be in L.A. anymore, he's not going to be hanging around Hollywood, he's like, who am I supposed to play golf with now? This is really ruining my golf game. 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
20: Across the country right now, at this very moment, there are probably arguments taking place about who's doing more of the housework, the homework, the shuttling of kids from this activity to that. It's true. By and large, women do more of this than men. But doesn't have to be that way. And if you and your spouse can level that playing field, it's going to make both of you and your kids happier. Psychologist Yelena Kecmanovic says this might be how you get there. As hard as it might be at first, try to think of your partner like a teammate, not an adversary. Learn how to do some of the chores your partner does to get a better understanding of how much effort something takes. And finally, take the time to acknowledge what the other person is doing. And every now and then, even express your appreciation. That'll go a long way. I'm Dr. Sanjay Gupta, helping you live a better life.
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0: Saved by Zero, that's The Fix. Before that, we heard Cheap Trick, and they just added more dates to their All Washed Up tour. 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
12: Back in 2019, I made a documentary for HBO called One Nation Under Stress. And what was true then is still true now. Money and financial problems are consistently ranked as the number one cause of stress in the United States. And a brand new study out of the Mayo Clinic found that worrying about money may age the heart even faster than traditional risk factors. Unlike an acute stressor, such as a short-term work deadline or a brief illness, financial strain is often chronic and ongoing. And because money affects so many aspects of daily life, financial stress can be difficult to escape. Even so, financial stress does not mean you're doomed. Just means you need to double down on the things you know are good for heart health. Diet, exercise, sleep, and of course not smoking. I'm Dr. Sanjay Gupta, helping you live a better life.
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0: A Flock of Seagulls, I Ran So Far Away. I'm Maria Danza. And with all these movies streaming on TV, you could watch it at home. Why bother going to the movie theaters, right? Well, people still love going to the movies. 70% of moviegoers say that that's what they would rather do than just sit home because it's a social thing. They like to share the atmosphere. They like to share the popcorn. They like to share their reactions, you know, their sense of intimacy and connection. You know, it's kind of hard to duplicate that at home when you're like, can you hit the pause button, please? I got to check this message on my phone.
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4: 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Play offense, not defense. If you play hard and you play the game right, nobody really gets on you. 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

0: Mixed Emotions, that's the Rolling Stones. I'm Maria Danza, and I have a feeling the Stones are going to wind up doing a residency somewhere. Now, Mick Jagger, he mentioned it. He said the only thing about a residency is the downside is people that live far away from where you're playing, it's much more expensive for them to come and see you and come see the show instead of going to their hometown. But Keith Richards said he's kind of confident that shows will happen. He said maybe a residency or something like that. So that's the both of them bringing up the word residency. So stay tuned.
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Happy birthday, Willem Dafoe. The actor just turned 72, and coming up, I have the band that did the soundtrack to one of his movies. And I've got Heart on the way after Chicago.

0: Wang Chung Dance Hall Day. So I mentioned earlier it was actor Willem Dafoe's birthday. He's 72. Well, he starred in To Live and Die in L.A. Wang Chung actually did the soundtrack for that film. They're putting out a special 40th anniversary edition of the soundtrack on July 31st.
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0: 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The correct name is an octothorpe. I just want to know now, where did the hashtag come from?
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0: That is Supertramp. So there's a listing of the best fast food restaurants in the U.S. And in first place now is Del Taco, followed by A&W, and then Chick-fil-A, Wendy's. Now, Taco Bell came in sixth, this is all according to the USA Today and the survey that was done.
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0: Crosby, Stills, and Nash, you're listening to Marty. So in English-speaking countries, the most popular last name is Smith. Around 2.5 million people named Smith in the U.S. alone. In China, more than 92 million people go by the last name of Wang, making that the most common last name in the world. So kind of interesting. 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

0: That is Billy Squire. So marijuana helps your brain. Now, hear me out. Well, many studies find that the immediate effect of cannabis slows the mind. Lifetime cannabis use is linked to better memory performance, faster processing speeds, and enhancing learning. This is all according to the Journal of Studies on Alcohol and Drugs.
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16: Now seems as good a time as any to remind you, you don't always have to take healthy habits to the extreme. Not only are you unlikely to stick with something that's difficult, even if you can keep it up, it's probably going to be to the detriment of something else. And chances are that something else is more important. So if you're on a quest to improve your health, I promise the basics are going to take you much further. I'm talking about diet, try and be as plant-based as possible, exercise, meaning multiple rounds of cardio and strength training, and sleep. For most people, 7 to 9 hours a night. I'd like to think of these things as sort of a three-legged stool, right? If you're not doing any one of them, it's really hard to keep balanced with the others. The key here is you don't have to strive for perfection. Doing anything is going to be better than nothing. I'm Dr. Sanjay Gupta, helping you live a better life.
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0: That is Black Crowes. 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
3: From the Northwest Arkansas Traffic Network, taking another look at your Thursday morning commute. Right now, things looking really good. No slowdowns on your iDrive map and I-49, both northbound and southbound, not showing any delays. RDOT not reporting any accidents. Just keep on driving safe. A terrific Thursday. From the Northwest Arkansas Traffic Network, I'm Bob Booty.
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0: That is Bon Jovi. So after you hear this, you may not want to work out so much. 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
0: 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They named their band Heart. 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
7: Even for people who fall asleep easily, staying asleep can be difficult. You wake up, your mind starts to race, you can't turn those thoughts off. Sleep experts say there are a few things you can try. Cognitive shuffling. That's when you choose a random, impersonal, non-emotional word. Then for each letter of that word, think of as many words that begin with each letter as you can before moving on to the next one. It distracts your brain from stress. It also mimics the fragmented thought patterns that usually occur as you drift off to sleep. Sensory grounding is something else. That's when you work through things you can hear, feel, see, smell, or taste. That helps you to be in the moment instead of dwelling on the past or the future. Or just do a mental walkthrough of a place you know well. Familiar but neutral imagery that can calm the brain. I'm Dr. Sanjay Gupta, helping you live a better life.
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2: 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This is Right Now Traffic.
3: From the Northwest Arkansas Traffic Network, taking another look at your Thursday morning commute. Do you have a report of an accident on I-49? This is northbound around mile marker 76 in Springdale. That would be just north of the wagon wheel exit. Traffic slowing down and backing up in the area. It is off to the right shoulder, not blocking any lanes. Other than that, nothing else really on your iDrive map besides your typical slowdown. So keep on driving safe. Have a terrific Thursday. From the Northwest Arkansas Traffic Network, I'm Bob Udy.
4: 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Fayetteville is testing a new way for residents to watch city government in action. City council meetings are now being streamed live on Twitch, a platform more commonly associated with video games. Viewers do not need a Twitch account to watch. The meetings will also remain available through YouTube and the city's website. Property owner Richard Tiffany is accused of setting fire to a home to collect insurance money after being seen on surveillance video. Investigators say they found no evidence of an accidental ignition. Tiffany later received more than $380,000 from insurance and denies setting the fire. He turned himself in this week on an arson charge but has since bonded out. And the Walmart Amp is hiring as its busy concert season continues. Open positions include housekeeping, stage crews, security, parking attendants, maintenance workers, and marketing and social media interns. Those are your KNWA news updates. You can find more of our top news headlines over on KNWA.com. 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Have a great Thursday.
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superfans who stay at home and listen to us all day, every day. Baxter, Samson, Daisy, and Barkley. Good dogs. Oh, and a shout out to their owners who occasionally listen as well. 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

That is Eagles and Life in the Fast Lane this morning. We're going to talk a little pain for pretty feet, apparently, when I come back. People are doing this. Here's Eddie Money.

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0: That is Phil Collins. You're listening to Marty. So I guess people are paying big money for pretty feet. Plastic surgeons report a rise in the number of people who are requesting plastic surgery for their feet. Cosmetic surgery range from ankle liposuction to toe shortening and lengthening. People also asking for liposuction of their big toes as well, apparently. The 2026 NFL Flag Championships presented by Toyota headed to Westfield, Indiana. Going to be live at Grand Park Sports Campus, and it kicks off today through the 26th. 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
27: A better life with Dr. Sanjay Gupta.
28: As a parent, when you send your kid off to school in the morning, you know that they're going to be learning, they're going to be spending time with their friends. But a new study out of UCSF found adolescents are spending an average of 70 minutes of their school day on their phones. Now, some kids will say they need their phones to help with schoolwork, but this study found that they were spending the vast majority of their screen time on TikTok, Instagram, and Snapchat. Not really apps that you're going to be turning to for homework help. Now, the study's lead author said, don't blame kids for using their phones at school. Teach them how to resist them. Focus on what they'd get by putting them aside rather than what you're taking away. Explain how phones could hurt their academic performance, and also remind them of this. Nothing takes the place of real face-to-face friendships. I'm Dr. Sanjay Gupta, helping you live a better life.
29: Hey, it's Marty. Thank you for having us on. It's David Bowie.

0: 98.3 KKEG, that is Elton John. So if you're going to a job interview, no matter how nervous you are, don't talk too fast. So they show the interviews precede people who wait a few seconds before answering and who talk more slowly, more normal intelligence than fast talkers. National Night Out happens on Tuesday, August 4th, 5:30 till 8, Memorial Park in Melvin Ford Aquatic Center in Bentonville. Families can meet Bentonville police officers and other first responders. 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

0: That is Peter Gabriel. You're listening to Marty. So I'm going to end with this today. Share the good stuff, right? If you get some good news, don't keep it to yourself. 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
3: From the Northwest Arkansas Traffic Network, taking another look at your Thursday morning commute. Looks like we got that accident. Northbound I-49 in Springdale cleared up. Still some delays there around Sunset. Little slow northbound on 112 through Elm Springs as you approach Cary Smith Road. And like delays on 102 and Southwest Regional Airport Boulevard in Bentonville as usual, but everything all in all looking pretty good. No accidents at the moment being reported by ARGDOT, so just keep on driving safe. Have a terrific Thursday. From the Northwest Arkansas Traffic Network, I'm Bob Booty.
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Because I gotta have faith. Oh, I gotta have faith. Because I gotta have faith. I gotta have faith. 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

0: Till Tuesday with the Voices, Carrie Mellencamp, and they're to a small town. One of the songs he's doing on his greatest hits a tour, something that he was reluctant to do, doesn't like going back, I guess. But his longtime bandmate, Mike Wanchick, says he's having a great time, and he thinks that John is as well. The tour wraps up in August. Mike takes us behind the scenes of the Mellencamp tour at ultimateclassicrock.com.
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10: We've all been there, in a boring meeting, a long lecture, struggling to stay awake. 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Aside from the obvious, making sure you're getting enough sleep, there are a couple quick pick-me-ups that experts recommend before you take your seat. If you have time, you might try to squeeze in a quick nap, just a couple minutes even. That can increase your alertness. Or try to pop outside for a quick walk, get your blood and your hormones pumping, splash some cold water on your face, or grab a cup of coffee, obviously. If you're not a caffeine drinker, even just taking small sips of water throughout your meeting could be enough to keep you awake. Of course, you could also make a point to engage in the meeting. You're not likely to fall asleep while you're actually talking. I'm Dr. Sanjay Gupta, helping you live a better life.
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0: on Mainstream, Bob Seger and Living on a Prayer. Bon Jovi, that song definitely part of the set list. Tuesday's show included Wanted Dead or Alive, Always, and Red, White, and Jersey songs they omitted Sunday night and never heard the end of it. 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Tuesday's show was the seventh show out of nine for Bon Jovi at Madison Square Garden.
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0: 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You Got Lucky and Live Kiss. 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For more than 60 years, there's been one place in L.A. that has served as the home away from home for the biggest names in rock and roll. It's off the Sunset Strip. It's the Sunset Marquee Hotel, becoming more than a place to stay while on tour, a creative sanctuary, a lot of music history unfolding behind closed doors. And you can see the trailer for If These Walls Could Rock, a documentary featuring Gene Simmons / Dave Grohl and more. 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It's McKenzie First Friday Live is happening Friday, August 7th, 3 to 9 on the Bentonville Square. 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
11: I read this interesting story the other day, which was written by a colleague of mine, about why so-called, quote, admin nights are the new book club for busy adults. Now, I learned this is a term coined by journalist Chris Collin, who wrote about this life hack in the Wall Street Journal. An admin night is when people come together for a night, a fun night, while holding one another accountable to an assignment. The ones usually considered back burner tasks, the ones that you've been putting off. The person you choose to do an admin night with matters a lot, because that's your accountability partner. That's what one person told us. People love the social aspect because it can bring these boring tasks to light, make them feel more fun, and where you go matters as well. You need to have enough space and hopefully not too many distractions. And again, don't forget to leave some time for fun. I'm Dr. Sanjay Gupta, helping you live a better life.
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0: Paul Rogers and Free All Right Now. It's Mackenzie. Happy summer. When temperatures climb, people change. Heat increases aggression. Decades of research has shown that as temperatures climb, so does irritability, hostility, and violent behavior. Try to stay cool. It's Mackenzie. I'm out. Have a great Thursday.
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Foreigner and Cold as Ice, Dan here. And in a few minutes, we're going to hear from a musician who has an unusual theory on why men aren't doing as well as they could. I'll tell you about that in a few minutes. Right now, it's Mike and Mechanics with All I Need is a Miracle.

0: The police with de-do-do-do-de-da-da-da. And Sting of police fame said that he thinks toxic masculinity may be caused by men not working with their hands enough. That was his theory. He said we've lost something there. I don't know. If we all took up woodworking, would we be walking around saying, ah, peace to you, brother? Isn't this a glorious day? I don't know. But I think he's on to something with our brain is not wired to deal with a lot of how we live today. Rush hour traffic, for instance. I don't think the human brain is wired to accept that as any sort of reality that isn't incredibly stressful. Flag football isn't about who you are. It's who you become. Shape the game. 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

Bruce Springsteen with Dancing in the Dark. Dan here. And in a few minutes, we'll hear a song from a band that seems like a total wild card these days. We have no idea what they're doing. Right now, let's hear from Van Halen with Jamie's Crying.

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0: War with Lowrider. And Giselle, Tom Brady's ex-wife, the supermodel, turned 46 this week. She still looks great. You know, I got to say, I was a little bit shaken up when Tom Brady and Giselle got divorced a few years back, just because you look at the situation. So you have Tom Brady and Giselle. You have two people who are very good looking, seem to be fairly charismatic, top of their fields, fabulously wealthy. And those two people got tired of each other. Just saying, it doesn't leave a lot of hope for the rest of us.
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3: For the Northwest Arkansas Traffic Network, I'm John Runyon. Here's a look at your traffic update. Still a little bit of congestion on I-49 northbound as you come out of Fayetteville, as it looks like that brush fire has been cleared up. Quite a bit of congestion on I-49 southbound between Weddington Drive and MLK in Fayetteville as well. Little stop-and-go traffic between Tynetown and Springdale along 412 too. Buckle up and be safe. That's your traffic update from the Northwest Arkansas Traffic Network. I'm John Runyon.
4: Hey, it's Doug Warner in the KNWA newsroom. Many in the town of Winslow, either without water or in need of boiling their water to drink it after a major line break. Even though water could soon be restored to those without it, they still need to boil it before using it until the city gives the all clear. 2 full weeks now, and one of two people suspected in the shooting death of a Fort Smith 16-year-old still on the run. That person is 19-year-old Jasmine Johnston. Meanwhile, 18-year-old Donnie Warner pled not guilty in court today. And today was the Razorbacks' day at the podium at SEC Media Days for football. 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

The Motels with Only the Lonely, Dan here. And in a few minutes, I want to tell you how it's definitely not in your head that air travel is getting more uncomfortable. I'll tell you about that in a few minutes. Right after Thin Lizzy with The Boys Are Back in Town.

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2: If you're looking to get stronger, you don't necessarily need a bunch of heavy weights to do that, at least not to start. Body weight workouts, when you do them the right way, can be really effective. Strength and conditioning specialist Dana Santis told us, with body weight training, you create progressive overload by changing joint angles, adding instability, or choosing more challenging variations of the same exercise. Two other factors driving progressive overload are time under tension and muscular fatigue. That means the amount of time your muscles are engaged during a movement, the slower the movement, the harder it will be until you reach the point where you can't do another rep with good form. You want to stop before you collapse. Also, remember this, pay attention to your breath. So important. Breathe out when you exert force. I'm Dr. Sanjay Gupta, helping you live a better life.
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0: Eagles would take it to the limit. And plastic surgeons say there's a growing number of people getting cosmetic surgery for their feet. And it sounds horrific. Toe lengthening, toe shortening, ankle liposuction. Yikes. I wonder if this is ever going to cause marital problems, by the way. Some woman will get her feet done. She gets married. 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The husband's yelling, "You lied to me!"
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3: For the Northwest Arkansas Traffic Network, I'm John Runyon. Here's a look at your traffic update. Heavy traffic on the I-49 southbound before MLK. Looks like we do have an accident on Weddington Drive that's causing some backup there as well. So be careful around there. Also around MLK and I-49 too in Fayetteville. Moderate traffic along I-49 southbound coming out of Rogers and Bentonville right now. Buckle up and be safe. That's your traffic update from the Northwest Arkansas Traffic Network. I'm John Runyon.
4: Hey, it's Doug Warner in the KNWA newsroom. Many in the town of Winslow, either without water or in need of boiling their water to drink it after a major line break. Even though water could soon be restored to those without it, they still need to boil it before using it until the city gives the all clear. 2 full weeks now, and one of 2 people suspected in the shooting death of a Fort Smith 16-year-old still on the run. That person is 19-year-old Jasmine Johnston. Meanwhile, 18-year-old Donnie Warner pled not guilty in court today. And today was the Razorbacks' day at the podium at SEC Media Days for football. 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

0: hard with nothing at all. And as it gets hotter in Japan this year, the local government there is urging people to put on a t-shirt and shorts instead of their suit and tie to help with cooling and such. But some Japanese women really don't like it. They're actually referring to it as leg hair harassment, which seems a little over the top to me. I mean, I'm with them on part of it. I also do not find a dude's legs particularly pleasing to the eye. But is it that big a deal? I'm picturing a Japanese woman from an office going to a beach now and saying, oh my gosh, look at all those legs. The horror.
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31: Even for people who fall asleep easily, staying asleep can be difficult. You wake up, your mind starts to race, you can't turn those thoughts off. Sleep experts say there are a few things you can try. Cognitive shuffling. That's when you choose a random, impersonal, non-emotional word. Then for each letter of that word, think of as many words that begin with each letter as you can before moving on to the next one. It distracts your brain from stress. It also mimics the fragmented thought patterns that usually occur as you drift off to sleep. Sensory grounding is something else. That's when you work through things you can hear, feel, see, smell, or taste. That helps you to be in the moment instead of dwelling on the past or the future, or just do a mental walkthrough of a place you know well. Familiar but neutral imagery that can calm the brain. I'm Dr. Sanjay Gupta, helping you live a better life.
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